0: think it's wrong. But when you get close to him, you know he's a nice somebody. He's a nice guy.
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I'm here to settle for nothing less than the woof. 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Find it hard to say sorry, cause I tend to think things through. You hurt me, but looks like you've been double crossing me too. Don't take it personal. Try diagonal, pitiful. Listen to your abdominal. Follow radical, merciful. Smile and eye on the workable. They're not talking about you, talking maximum casual. If you strip it from feeling, you'll find a radical.

row your boat gently down the stream. PSN wrap up is the part I piss in, and if most of my days feel like pissing in the wind, I'll take one at a time till I clean myself up again. Don't take it personal.

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1: On the Gulf of California?
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Believe us. We laid out our dead. Let the camera do the talking. The talking. 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Don't look away.

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1: 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Oh, I know that some people can't understand. You don't see it either, do you?
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